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The

0: along to another edition of Marley in the Morning, start of another brand new week, today being Monday the 10th of August. As always, we're going to be taking you right the way through to 10 o'clock, and let's start off with a heavenly birthday shout to Ronnie Spector, born today back in 1947, sadly left the world in 2022. Let's crack on with today's show. Today, back in 1963, the 100th edition of Thank Your Lucky Stars was aired on UK television, featuring the Searchers, Brian Paul and the Tremolos, Billy J. Kramer and the Dakotas, Al McCogan and Cliff Richard and the Shadows.
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just played you Tom Jones' Delilah from 1968. The track was number one today, back in 1968, on the UK singles chart. Dipping into the 70s for the first time this morning, and it's another birthday shout going out to Andy Craswell Davis, born today, back in 1949. He was a member of the Corgis. We're going to play them for you right now from 1979. This track was called If

hit Born Today back in 1948, best known as the lead singer and guitarist for the 70s soft rock group Player, who scored the number one UK hit in 1977 with the track we just played, Baby Come Back. Another birthday shout right now, born today back in 1946, Mick Clark from English pop band The Rubettes, who had the 1974 UK number one single with Sugar Baby Love. We're a couple of tracks away from your workout track this morning, so you know exactly what to do. Start getting those stretches done.

0: Way back in 1976, Elton John played the first of 10 sold-out nights at Madison Square Gardens in New York City. The $1.25 million generated from the show broke the record set the previous year by the Rolling Stones in 1975. Of course, we've just played Elton John 1972 and his classic Crocodile Rock. As I mentioned a couple of tracks back, it's time for your workout track this morning. We're headed for 1992 to work out alongside Sabrina Johnson. Do you remember this track? It's called Peace, and it's absolutely brilliant to do your workout to. Let's get it done.
1: Here we go with this morning's workout track.
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8 o'clock. That was Desiree, released back in 1998, and Life, a track that was number one today back in 2008. Here's Katy Perry and I Kissed a Girl.

was Calvin Harris featuring Rihanna, the track This Is What You Came For. It peaked at number 2 on the UK charts back in 2016 and was secretly co-written by Taylor Swift under the pseudonym of Nils Sjoberg. Bringing you up to date now, here's the current release from Teddy Swims.

time is fast approaching, 10 minutes away from 8 o'clock. I've been enjoying playing that track for the last couple of weeks. That was The Shears and Watching You, Watching Me. And before that one, a brand new release this week from Teddy Swims and Break Up in Reverse. Don't forget, at the turn of the hour, which is literally just under 15 minutes away from now, we've got today's 8 is 8. This morning, you will hear from New Edition, Dire Straits, INXS and Blondie. That's just a few of the artists and bands featured on this morning's 8 is 8, coming up just after 8 o'clock. Here's The Monkees. They released this one in 2016. It's called You Bring the Summer.

So if you're listening in this morning and you're old enough to remember when that track was released back in 1993, you'll remember what an absolute banger it was. That was New Atlantic and I Know. Before that one, the track from the Monkees that they released in 2016 called You Bring the Summer. We've got Sunshine by Dario G up next. It made number two on the UK singles chart and famously samples the vocal melody from a 1985 track called Life in a Northern Town by the Dream Academy. I'll see you at the turn of the hour with this morning's

Today, back in 1985, Canadian singer and guitarist Bryan Adams scored his first US number one album with Reckless. The track we just kicked off 80s at 8 this morning with come from that album, 1985, and Run to You. It's Marley in the morning, inside 80s at 8. Birthday shouts out to American singer, rapper, and manager Michael Biv, aka Bivins, from the American R&B group New Edition, and he was a member of Belle Biv DeVoe. Here they are from 1984. It's New Edition.

1987 there, Suzanne Vega and Luca. Before that one, New Edition from 84 and Cool It Now. It's Marley in the Morning, 80s at 8. Today in 1985, Money for Nothing by Dire Straits peaked at number 4 on the UK singles chart, notable for its groundbreaking video and a cameo appearance by Sting singing in the song's falsetto introduction and backing chorus, I Want My MTV. He also co-wrote the song with Mark Knopfler. The video was also first to be aired on MTV Europe when the network started on the 1st of August 1987. Here it is from 85, Dire Straits and Sting on backing vocals with Money for Nothing. This morning.

2005, Simon Le Bon from Duran Duran was airlifted to safety when his boat, called Drum, overturned while racing off of the English coast. Simon was trapped under the hull with five other crew members for 20 minutes until being rescued by the Royal Navy. We just played you their track from 1985, which was the theme tune to the Bond movie, A View to a Kill. It's Marley in the Morning, 80s at 8. Birthday shout now going out to John Farris, born today back in 1961. He was the drummer from Australian rock band In Excess. Here they are with What You Need. 80s.

0: 25 minutes past 8 o'clock, INXS just played And What You Need. Heading next to 1981 with Rapture by Blondie. It peaked at number 5 on the UK singles chart and is widely credited as one of the first songs to feature a rap section to reach number 1 on the US Billboard Hot 100, bringing the hip-hop culture into the mainstream pop consciousness.
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0: So Blondie's Rapture from 1981 brings this morning's Aces at 8 to a close. Playing next on Marley in the Morning, it's our Midway Extended Play.
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played this morning's Midway Extended Play, the theme from Shaft by Isaac Hayes. It reached number 4 on the UK Singles Chart and became the first song by a black artist to win an Academy Award for the Best Original Song. Of course, we've just played the original album extended mix. We're remembering Isaac Hayes this morning, who sadly left the world today back in 2008. Heading forward now to 1991 with

East Wallet by Lainey Wilson featuring John Mayer was recorded at Mayer's famed Chaplin Studios in Los Angeles, a historic space once owned by the late Charlie Chaplin. Before that one, Mantronics played out of 1991 and Don't Go Messing With My Heart is another current release from U2. It's called Street of Dreams.

current single just played Sweet July, and before that one, U2 and Street of Dreams. Don't forget, at the turn of the hour, which is just over 10 minutes from now, we've got this morning's 5 at 9. I've got five tracks ready and lined up

more or less 5 minutes away from 9 o'clock. That was Boyzone, the track they released back in 1995 called So Good. And of course, a little bit of a UK garage classic before that, 1999, Doolally's Straight From The Heart. 17 by Let Loose reached number 11 on the UK singles chart and was the band's debut single, effectively launching their careers back in 1994. I'll see you at the turn of the hour with the 5 at 9.

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0: We just played Luke Combs and Rethink Some Things. It was written by Luke Combs along with Ray Fulcher and James McNair. It originally appeared on his 2017 studio album, This One's For You. Of course, the track leads us to this morning's 5 at 9, as I mentioned a while back. I'm going to play you 5 tracks right now, as I do at this time every weekday morning. All you need to do is listen, concentrate, reminisce, and see if you can remember the year they were first released here in the UK. The only rule, of course, no looking on the internet for any of the answers. Try and do it all from memory. Let's get it underway with the Shirelles. The track, Will You Still Love Me Tomorrow? But what was the year?
1: Can you guess the year?

Two tracks of this morning's 5 at 9. We just heard a collaboration from Suzi Quatro and Chris Norman, both members of the Rack label, Mickey Most. The track we played, Stumbling In. Any idea of the year it was released? We started your 5 at 9 with the Shirelles, Will You Still Love Me Tomorrow. Looking for an easy 2 out of 5 this morning to win you that much sought-after virtual gold star. Cracking on with track number 3, another collaboration. Here's Herb Albert alongside Janet Jackson with a track they called Diamond.

And so there you go. This morning's 5 at 9 have just played. As always, right now we're going to rewind back to track number 1, go through the answers together and see how well you've done this morning. Just to remind you, I'm looking for an easy 2 out of 5 or more to win you that virtual gold star. So let's give you some answers. First track we played came from the Shirelles, Will You Still Love Me Tomorrow? That was originally released back in 1961. Second track, it was that duet from Suzy Quatro and Chris Norman. The track was called Stumbling In, and they released it in 1978. Your third track this morning, another collaboration from Herb Albert and Janet Jackson, the track Diamonds. They released it in 1987. Did you get that one? Then we played you the Bee Gees as track number 4. The track was Secret Love, and it was released in 1991. And your fifth and final track this morning, we played you Ne-Yo's Sexy Love, and he released it in 2006. How did you do? Did you get your two? Quick recap: 1961, 1978, 1987, 1991, and 2006. Congratulations if you got two or more correct. If not, don't even worry about it. We'll give you another chance same time tomorrow. Here's Holly Humberstone with To Love Somebody.

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I miss you when I can't sleep. 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

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I guess

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1: Hey there, ladies and gentlemen, good evening to you, welcome along. It's Anchor Radio, it's a rock and metal show with you up until 9 p.m. Got some great music for you tonight, and we are going to kick off though with this lot, Ugly Kid Joe.

Oh yeah, so damn cool. From America's Least Wanted, that's Ugly Kid Joe. Sorry, I'm being very rude. I'm eating some chips at the same time. Okay then, this is A World of View and The Mirror.

Okay, a little bit of white metal there from World View. And who are the eyes looking back at me? That one, The Mirror. And now The Things I've Seen. It is Tremonti.

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They are Warrior, that is Ruler. And taken from the album Fighting for the Earth. Absolutely amazing album.

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1: Get in, UFO. And the very cool Mr. Freeze. You want to mention, by the way, drop us a note or on WhatsApp? www.anchor.radio.

Okay then, a couple of shout outs. Good evening to Nick, and also good evening to Dave. Hey guys, good to see you. Thanks for joining us tonight. That one, Mr. Freeze. That was UFO. And this one, Rush. From Grace Under Pressure, this is Red Sector A.

Now the whole album that comes from Grace Under Pressure is awesome. Red Sector A, that's Rush. Right then, gonna have a little whinge now. So, all over summer, we've not seen this guy. And normally, like last year, the year before, he was around all the time. But this year, we've not seen him. And that really irritates me. Because I do like to see him, you know. And you're wondering, who the hell am I talking about? I am talking about none other than the Ice Cream Man. This is Van Halen.

it's got something for you. 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Stop me when I'm passing by. Oh my my, I'm your ice cream man. 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See, now all my flavors are guaranteed to satisfy. 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I'm your ice cream man.

Oh yes. You're listening to Anchor Radio. Very good evening to you. So we've had the very cool Mr. Freeze on. And now it's the Iced Ice Cream Man.

courtesy there, Mr. Dave Lee Roth and Van Halen. So, I mean, if you've got Van Halen, you've got to have a bit of Whitesnake afterwards. Can you hear the wind blow? So this one from the Good to Be Bad album.

0: Oh yeah, love it. Bit of White Snake. Can you hear the wind blow? Right then, a couple more shoutouts. Shout out to Steve M in London. Shout out to Johnny Cappuccino in Carlisle. Our very own godfather. By the way, folks, you want to mention, drop us a note or on WhatsApp. If you're in the group, that's cool, you know what to do. If not, go to www.anchor.radio and you can sign up right on there. On the button.
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0: Right then, guys, let's hit the floor now. This Linkin Park.

So then, Linkin Park from their Meteora album. That one hit the floor. What goes up has got to fall. Right, and so this next one coming up, this is not dissimilar to Linkin Park. This is a band called Manifest. And the title track of their album, Stones. So, it's called Stones.

We got some Marillion coming on afterwards.

Okay then, So Marillion from Misplaced Childhood. Around about 9.5 minutes there of Blind Curve. Great track, fantastic album. Right then, we're going to go way back now. We are, well, something. Or white Anglo-Saxon Protestants. Whatever you want. It is Wasp. From the album Wasp, this is Love Machine.

Oh yeah, great one, that one. Rainbow, Drinking with the Devil. It's Anchor Radio. Very good evening to you. Okay then, let's go a bit gothic now. This is Tristania, track called Lavender.

frightened? You should be. 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Women love him. Even the werewolves run from him. So, what will you do? It's the Prince of Darkness. What's it

Now, actually, you know, talking about drinking with the devil, I do remember quite an intense drinking session with these guys. Particularly Marcus Stanway there, the keyboard player. And that was at Maysfield Leisure Centre in Belfast. Back in around about 86, I think. Just about recovered, actually. Drink like bloody fish, these guys do.

That was, by the way, Don't Wake the Lion by Magnum from their Wings of Heaven album. And that was from the live version of the album. Same name, Wings of Heaven.

Okay, Within Temptation, featuring, of course, the incredible Sean Denadel. That one, the first of two tracks from their album, The Resist.

That one is a Mad World. As I say, first two tracks, another one coming on in just a moment.

So then, this one from the same album, this is The Reckoning, featuring Jacoby Shaddocks from Papa Roach.

Sounds like a bit of dubstep in there. That's the Reckoning Within Temptation. Second and last track from them.

Player featuring Matt Heafy on guitar, that's Trivium, and Of All These Yesterdays. Right then, folks, getting closer now to the top of the hour. Hope you've enjoyed the music on tonight. You want to mention you still got time, drop us a note there on WhatsApp. If you're not in the group, go to www.anchor.radio. 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

0: And up now is Zakk Wylde. This one, Throwing It All Away.
1: Frightened? 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Men fear him. Women love him. Even the werewolves run from him. So, what will you do? It's the Prince of Darkness.

And you know what, I think that's a gorgeous track. That's Zach Wild, Ozzy's old guitar player, throwing it all away. Run about 20 minutes or so before the end of the show. Time for a few more tracks.

So, not sure if you actually heard what I said before, because my daughter was stomping up the stairs. And I hear every footstep reverberate through my head. So we'll try that again. Billy John Roth from the album Beyond the Astral Skies. And I'm a river.

0: darkness. 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
1: From Main Attraction, this is White Lion. A night with the boys.

So then, White Lion are out with The Boys from their Main Attraction album. And then number two. So then, only two more tracks left to play. This one up now, first one is Junkyard Dogs. It is Winger from their album Pull.

Well then, that's it for tonight's post. That one, Junkyard Dogs. That's a winger. Penultimate track. So one more left to play out with. Sorry, by the way, about the ridiculous noises that seem to be going on at the moment. Yes, my pride got the best of me. There's nothing left but my tears. So we're going to finish off with a track by Tourniquet. This one is Vanishing Points. There.

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0: That was Metallica with Hit the Lights from their debut album, Kill 'Em All, from 1983. Wow, long time ago. And before that, Battery from their third studio album from 1986, Master of Puppets. Saw them 2 weeks ago now. Although by the time you hear this show, which is a pre-record for the Thursday 16th of July 2026. I'm on holiday at the moment, so I am currently recording this in the early hours of Saturday the 10th, so you've got something fresh to listen to while I'm away. By the time you hear this, that'll be 3 weeks since I saw Metallica, and they were just phenomenal. I've seen them several times before, and they've always been good, but particularly good at Hampden. Wicked, wicked gig. Missed Gojira, unfortunately. And missed the opening act, which was Knocked Loose. Pretty heavy band. If you want to have a listen to them, check them out on Spotify. If you like your heavier stuff, you'll like Knocked Loose. Gojira, wish I'd seen them, but I'll get another chance to see them possibly sooner than I'll get another chance to see Metallica, since Gojira are from France, so a hell of a lot closer. And it has been, I think, about 10 years since Metallica were last in Glasgow. Anyway, thank you to Matt for the last 3 hours of the Colour Wheel. Hopefully he will stick with me on this pre-record for the next 3 hours. Although I am not live and this is a pre-record, I will be hovering on the chat. So if there's anybody out, then drop me a message. Or you can do the WW thing. Next up, some Judas Priest after this message.
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0: Judas Priest with Nightcrawler, and before that, Painkiller, the title track for the album, for both those songs from 1990. Next up, also from the same year, from the album Seasons in the Abyss, this is Slayer with War Ensemble.
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2: The horns are up.

Do apologise. I hit the wrong button there. That was... it was dead air for what seemed like an eternity. Which probably, I would imagine, most of you would be quite thankful of after the rampaging, rampant Slayer and Judas Priest, Metallica before that. That was Relentless. That was Slayer's title track of their 2015 album. And before that, War Ensemble from their 1990 album, Seasons of the Abyss. Wow. That's quite a while ago. Next up, from the album Temple of the Damned by the awesome Exodus, this is Blacklist.

Rhino's Rage, Metal Scream, Full Metal Racket's Darkest Dream. It's loud, it's proud, it's Rhino's Full Metal Racket. The horns are up. Let's rock. Horn of Chaos, Eyes of Flame, Full Metal Racket, Rhino Reigns.

That was Exodus with the Toxic Waltz from their 1989 album, Fabulous Disaster. Still can't believe that Kirk Hammett played with them, although he didn't record with them. He played with them for, I think, about 4 or 5 years from when they started, and then he left about 5 years, I think, before their first album. I might be slightly out on that. Before that was Blacklist from Exodus, from the Temple of the Damned, their 2004 album. Next up, title track from Testament's 1990 album, Souls of Black.

Testament with Down for Life, and before that the title track from Testament's 1990 album Souls of Black. This is Inner Self from Sepultura.

Sepultura with Refuse Resist. Before that, Sepultura with Inner Self. Next up, this is Sodom, Agent Orange.